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0: Your evening escape into the weekend starts next with seven smooth sailing songs. Mac FM weather for Boeing City, Hessel, and Mackinac Island. Showers and thunderstorms tonight, low 60. A chance of showers and thunderstorms tomorrow. Saturday's high, 73. Sunday, partly sunny and cooler. Taste of fall, high 69. 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
1: ABC News, I'm Dave Packer. An investigation is now underway after a small Cessna plane crashed near a remote military site in Alaska. Officials say there are no survivors and are now searching for answers into what caused that deadly crash.
2: A federal official says the charter plane went down Thursday afternoon near a remote radar site in western Alaska. The plane from a company called Security Aviation had taken off from Anchorage. An Air Force officer involved in the search calls it a devastating loss.
1: 8 people dead. Reports indicate that the White House is considering renaming a Navy aircraft carrier that's currently under construction after President Trump. The vessel was said to be named after a black World War II hero named Doris Miller. In a one-page, two-sentence order, Supreme Court Chief Justice John Roberts says construction of President Trump's $400 million White House ballroom project can move forward for now. This comes after an appeals court blocked construction because the project did not have congressional approval. This is ABC News.
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3: Your evening escape into the weekend starts next with seven smooth sailing songs. Mack FM weather for Boyne City, Hessel, and Mackinac Island. Showers and thunderstorms tonight, low 60. A chance of showers and thunderstorms tomorrow. Saturday's high, 73. Sunday, partly sunny and cooler. Taste of fall, high 69. 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
1: ABC News, I'm Dave Packer. Supreme Court Justice John Roberts temporarily allowing construction on President Trump's White House ballroom to continue. Trump tonight telling South Carolina supporters that the ballroom is
2: being built on the hallowed grounds of our cherished White House, which is so vital for national security, will be, it's going to be the greatest of its kind anywhere that's ever been built.
1: The defense team in the Lindsey Clancy murder trial rested its case today. The Massachusetts mother on trial after admitting to killing her three children in 2023. Clancy's pleaded not guilty, her defense team saying she was suffering from postpartum psychosis. A Texas appeals court has reduced the $50 million judgment that InfoWars founder Alex Jones was ordered to pay for his false claims about the Newtown school shooting. The judge said the harassment that the couple that filed the suit endured wasn't enough to justify the $50 million judgment they were awarded. This is ABC News.
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1: Seven smooth sailing songs on deck next. Mac FM weather for Mullet Lake, Hessel, and Odin. Overnight showers and thunderstorms, low 60. A chance of showers and thunderstorms Saturday, high 73. A cooler day on Sunday, partly sunny, high 69. 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
1: ABC News, I'm Dave Packer. Supreme Court Justice John Roberts temporarily allowing construction on President Trump's White House ballroom to continue. Trump tonight telling South Carolina supporters that the ballroom is
2: being built on the hallowed grounds of our cherished White House, which is so vital for national security, will be, it's going to be the greatest of its kind anywhere that's ever been built.
1: The defense team in the Lindsey Clancy murder trial rested its case today. The Massachusetts mother on trial after admitting to killing her three children in 2023. Clancy's pleaded not guilty, her defense team saying she was suffering from postpartum psychosis. A Texas appeals court has reduced the $50 million judgment that InfoWars founder Alex Jones was ordered to pay for his false claims about the Newtown school shooting. The judge said the harassment that the couple that filed the suit endured wasn't enough to justify the $50 million judgment they were awarded. This is ABC News.
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1: 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Mac FM weather for Mullet Lake, Hessel, and Odin. Overnight showers and thunderstorms, low 60. A chance of showers and thunderstorms Saturday, high 73. A cooler day on Sunday, partly sunny, high 69. 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
1: ABC News, I'm Dave Packer. The U.S. Navy may be considering renaming a new aircraft carrier after President Trump. The vessel under consideration, one that had been chosen to honor a highly respected Black war hero.
2: He was the first African American in history chosen to have a U.S. aircraft carrier named in his honor. A World War II hero named Doris Miller. But tonight, sources tell ABC News, the Pentagon may soon strip that honor away in order to rename the ship after President Trump.
1: ABC's Martha Raddatz. Amid growing American concerns about the cost of living, President Trump says he'll temporarily waive a tariff on imported beef for 90 days. As reservoir levels sink lower, the Department of the Interior ordering steep cuts to the amount of Colorado River water that will be delivered to California, Nevada, and Arizona. An investigation now underway after a small Cessna plane crashed near a remote military radar site in Alaska. 8 people on board, no survivors. This is ABC News.
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2: 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Mac FM weather for Mullet Lake, Hessel, and Odin. Overnight showers and thunderstorms, low 60. A chance of showers and thunderstorms Saturday, high 73. A cooler day on Sunday, partly sunny, high 69. 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
0: 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Mac FM weather for Mullet Lake, Hessel, and Odin. Overnight, showers and thunderstorms, low 60. A chance of showers and thunderstorms Saturday, high 73. A cooler day on Sunday, partly sunny, high 69. 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
0: Seven smooth sailing songs on deck next. Mac FM weather for Mullet Lake, Hessel, and Odin. Overnight showers and thunderstorms, low 60. A chance of showers and thunderstorms Saturday, high 73. A cooler day on Sunday, partly sunny, high 69. 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
0: 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Mac FM weather for Mullet Lake, Hessel, and Odin. Overnight showers and thunderstorms, low 60. A chance of showers and thunderstorms Saturday, high 73. A cooler day on Sunday, partly sunny, high 69. 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
1: Your weekend getaway starts with 7 smooth sailing songs next. Back FM weather for Mackinac Island, Rogers City, and Bayview. Partly sunny today, a chance of showers, maybe a rumble of thunder. High 73. Slight chance of thunder tonight, partly cloudy, low 56. Tomorrow, partly sunny, maybe a shower, a cooler day. Sunday's high 66. A look ahead to Monday, sunny, high 71. 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
1: ABC News, I'm Dave Packer. 50% tariffs on Canadian goods in effect as trade talks collapse. Earlier this week, President Trump announced a pause on tariffs on Canadian goods.
2: So we, by the way, probably have a deal with Canada.
1: Not so fast. Friday night, late, Prime Minister Mark Carney announcing that Canada is suspending trade negotiations with the U.S., citing last-minute changes to U.S. proposed terms that he described as unfair and uneconomic. Amid growing American concerns about the cost of living, President Trump says he'll temporarily waive a tariff on imported beef for 90 days. Today, President Trump in South Carolina.
3: Well, we want to get the beef prices down, so we'll get them down a little bit. And that's what people want, that's what the voters want, and that's what I want.
1: That was on Friday. U.S. ranchers and some Republican lawmakers blasting the decision. An investigation underway after a small Cessna plane crashed near a remote military radar site in Alaska. All 8 people on board died. This is ABC News.
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1: Your weekend getaway starts with 7 smooth sailing songs next. Mack FM weather for Mackinac Island, Rogers City, and Bayview. Partly sunny today, a chance of showers, maybe a rumble of thunder. High 73. Slight chance of thunder tonight, partly cloudy, low 56. Tomorrow, partly sunny, maybe a shower, a cooler day. Sunday's high 66. A look ahead to Monday, sunny. High 71. 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
1: ABC News, I'm Dave Becker. An investigation is now underway after a small Cessna plane crashed near a remote military radar site in Alaska. 8 on board, no survivors. NTSB Alaska Regional Chief Clint Johnson says the aircraft missed its initial approach amid foggy conditions Thursday around noon and crashed on the second landing attempt.
2: The pilots in this case were navigating solely by instruments. Weather conditions would not allow them to actually visually see the ground.
1: As reservoir levels sink lower in Lake Mead and Lake Powell, the Department of the Interior ordering steep cuts to the amount of Colorado River water that will be delivered to California, Nevada, and Arizona. Amid growing American concerns about the cost of living, President Trump says he'll temporarily waive a tariff on imported beef for 90 days. 9 hurt Friday night after a swing ride malfunction at Wilson County, Tennessee State Fair. Officials say most of the injuries involved legs and the hurt expected to recover. This is ABC News.
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0: Your weekend getaway starts with seven smooth sailing songs next. Mac FM weather for Mackinac Island, Rogers City, and Bayview. Partly sunny today, a chance of showers, maybe a rumble of thunder. High 73. Slight chance of thunder tonight, partly cloudy, low 56. Tomorrow, partly sunny, maybe a shower, cooler day. Sunday's high 66. A look ahead to Monday, sunny. High 71. 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
1: ABC News, I'm Brian Clark. Canadian Prime Minister Mark Carney's vowing retaliation after new U.S. tariffs on Canadian goods went into effect at midnight. The 50% tariffs apply to $20 billion worth of Canadian products. Earlier Friday, President Trump said he would waive a tariff on imported beef for 90 days in order to reduce consumer prices. But American ranchers are not happy. The National Cattlemen's Beef Association's head lobbyist Ethan Lane said,
2: "So we have a lot of frustrated producers today, a lot of folks that feel like this isn't what they voted for. They voted for a president they thought was going to be giving them limited government, right, and free markets."
1: Chief Justice John Roberts temporarily allowed construction to resume on the White House ballroom, issuing a temporary stay of a lower court order that blocked construction because the president did not get congressional approval. Indiana Governor Mike Braun has asked the federal government for a disaster declaration after the devastating flooding in the state. This is ABC News.
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0: 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Mac FM weather for Mackinac Island, Rogers City, and Bayview. Partly sunny today, a chance of showers, maybe a rumble of thunder. High 73. Slight chance of thunder tonight, partly cloudy, low 56. Tomorrow, partly sunny, maybe a shower, a cooler day. Sunday's high 66. A look ahead to Monday, sunny, high 71. 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
1: ABC News, I'm Brian Clark. The U.S. and Canada are blaming each other for a breakdown in trade negotiations, and since no deal was reached before midnight, the U.S. has now imposed new tariffs on some Canadian goods. ABC's Stephen Portnoy explains from Washington.
2: The U.S. is now imposing a 50% tariff on more than $20 billion worth of Canadian imports. This will affect only about 5% of cross-border trade, but the new duties will hit a long list of products, including beer, whiskey, milk and cheese, building materials, hockey sticks, and tongue depressors.
1: As the midterms approach, the president and vice president were on the campaign trail Friday. President Trump in Myrtle Beach, South Carolina for Republican Senator Darlene Graham. Vice President Vance was in his hometown in Ohio. The Department of Justice said that TikTok has agreed to pay a $400 million settlement to end a 2024 lawsuit that alleged the company was violating federal...

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Mac FM weather for Mackinac Island, Rogers City, and Bayview. Partly sunny today, a chance of showers, maybe a rumble of thunder. High 73. Slight chance of thunder tonight, partly cloudy, low 56. Tomorrow, partly sunny, maybe a shower, cooler day. Sunday's high 66. A look ahead to Monday, sunny, high 71. 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
1: ABC News, I'm Brian Clark. The U.S. and Canada are blaming each other for the breakdown in trade talks that caused President Trump's 50% tariffs on over $20 billion worth of Canadian imports to go into effect overnight, says ABC's Stephen Portnoy.
2: U.S. Trade Representative Jamieson Greer says Canada walked away from the table just after it made new demands. A senior administration official telling reporters overnight that Canada was, quote, interested in additional concessions that the United States wasn't able to provide. Now, the view north of the border is that the White House was making last-minute changes, and Mark Carney, Canada's prime minister, now vows to retaliate, match the new U.S. tariffs dollar for dollar.
1: Chief Justice John Roberts said Friday that construction of President Trump's White House ballroom can continue for now. It pauses an appeals court's block on the project because it lacked congressional approval. Risk of tornadoes for parts of Ohio today. In Indiana, more than 30,000 customers still without power for the second week after storms and deadly flooding. This is ABC News.
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4: You've got nowhere to be. The perfect weekend continues with seven smooth sailing songs next. Mac FM weather for Onaway, the Lacheno Islands, and St. Ignace. This afternoon, partly sunny, chance of showers, maybe a rumble of thunder, high 73. Slight chance of thunder tonight, partly cloudy, low 56. Tomorrow, partly sunny, maybe a shower, a little cooler, high tomorrow, 66. Thanks for hopping aboard Mac FM. We're on a weekend-long, smooth sailing musical cruise.

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1: ABC News, I'm Brian Clark. As the midterms approach, President Trump was on the road. He was in Myrtle Beach, South Carolina, supporting Senator Darlene Graham. The late Lindsey Graham's sister wants a full term in the Senate.
2: Darlene Graham stumbled on the debate stage this past week. She was asked how important Taiwan is to U.S. interests, and the sitting senator said she's not that informed on national security. President Trump told reporters last night if she's elected, Darlene Graham will do what the military and what he wants, and that she gave an honest answer.
1: To ABC Stephen Portnoy, overnight 50% tariffs on $20 billion worth of Canadian exports to the U.S. took effect after the U.S. and Canada failed to reach a trade agreement. An American Airlines flight landed last night at Dallas, and the pilot reported several passengers had been burned by a laptop. That flight was met by emergency crews. American Airlines says one person was treated and released at the scene. This is ABC News.
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0: 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Mac FM weather for Onaway, the Lake Chino Islands.

8 Ignis. This afternoon, partly sunny, chance of showers, maybe a rumble of thunder, high 73. Slight chance of thunder tonight, partly cloudy, low 56. Tomorrow, partly sunny, maybe a shower, a little cooler, high tomorrow, 66. Thanks for hopping aboard Mac FM. We're on a weekend-long, smooth-sailing musical cruise.

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1: ABC News, I'm Brian Clark. President Trump is touting his White House ballroom project one day after Chief Justice John Roberts allowed construction to continue, issuing a stay of a lower court order that had temporarily blocked the construction. ABC's Stephen Portnoy has more from Washington.
2: This administrative stay simply says that everything is on pause pending further order of the Chief Justice or of the Supreme Court as a whole, which basically means that construction can continue until the justices say otherwise.
1: New 50% tariffs on $20 billion worth of Canadian goods took effect at midnight after the U.S. and Canada were unable to agree to a new trade deal. A judge in Texas today will decide if Carmelo Anthony is entitled to a retrial. He was convicted of killing a teenager at a high school track meet and sentenced to more than 3 decades in prison. And 23-time major singles champion Serena Williams, at 44 years old, is playing the mixed doubles event at the U.S. Open this week with Carlos Alcaraz of Spain. This is ABC News.
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Mac FM weather for Onaway, the Leshino Islands, and St. Ignace. This afternoon, partly sunny, chance of showers, maybe a rumble of thunder, high 73. Slight chance of thunder tonight, partly cloudy, low 56. Tomorrow, partly sunny, maybe a shower, a little cooler, high tomorrow, 66. 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We're on a weekend-long, smooth-sailing musical cruise.

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1: ABC News, I'm Brian Clark. Trade Representative Jamison Greer said there are no further talks scheduled between the U.S. and Canada after the two sides failed to agree to a new trade deal, and that's triggered 50% tariffs on $20 billion worth of Canadian imports. Today, Canada's Prime Minister Mark Carney said,
2: "We can't control the storm that blows in from Washington. We can, however, chart a new course by building Canada strong at home and diversifying our trading relationships abroad."
1: The Georgia Bureau of Investigation has arrested four former Savannah Police Department employees, including three officers, for allegedly misusing AI-powered Flock cameras to conduct personal searches. Federal judge in New York vacated a Trump administration policy that suspends visa processing from 75 countries, saying it exceeded executive branch authority. And more than 30,000 customers in Northwest Indiana are now into their second week without power. This is ABC News.
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And of course, the music. 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

0: 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I'm Captain Tim with a Mac FM note. On September 6th, it's Michilimackinac Fire at Night. 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
8: You've got nowhere to be. The perfect weekend continues with seven smooth sailing songs next. Mac FM weather for Onaway, the Lacheno Islands, and St. Ignace. This afternoon, partly sunny, chance of showers, maybe a rumble of thunder, high 73. Slight chance of thunder tonight, partly cloudy, low 56. Tomorrow, partly sunny, maybe a shower, a little cooler, high tomorrow, 66. 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We're on a weekend-long, smooth sailing musical cruise.

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1: ABC News, I'm Mike Dubusky. The Trump administration leveling new 50% tariffs on dozens of Canadian goods today, including things like cars, cheese, even hockey sticks. Overnight, the two sides blamed each other for failing to come to an agreement on a trade deal. And now Canadian Prime Minister Mark Carney says his country will impose some tariffs of its own.
2: Canada will match Washington's new tariffs dollar for dollar in order to protect Canadian workers, farmers, families, and businesses.
1: Those Canadian tariffs set to take effect on September 8th. Four former police officers in Savannah, Georgia, are now under arrest after the state's Bureau of Investigation said they misused license plate reader technology from flock safety. And a new tropical storm has developed off the coast of Hawaii. This one's called Mocha, with sustained winds of 45 miles per hour. It's tracking south of Hawaii, which is still recovering from last weekend's Hurricane Lala. This is ABC News.
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0: 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Mac FM weather for Onaway, the Leshino Islands, and St. Ignace. This afternoon, partly sunny, chance of showers, maybe a rumble of thunder, high 73. Slight chance of thunder tonight, partly cloudy, low 56. Tomorrow, partly sunny, maybe a shower, a little cooler, high tomorrow, 66. 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
1: ABC News, I'm Mike Dubusky. The U.S. has imposed new tariffs on dozens of Canadian goods, including steel, whiskey, and hockey sticks, after a deadline to reach a trade deal overnight expired.
2: Mark Carney, Canada's prime minister, now vows to retaliate and match the new U.S. tariffs dollar for dollar. For the moment, there are no new talks scheduled. This is not how President Trump expected it would go. Earlier this week, he announced a pause on these tariffs to allow for a final round of talks. And as late as yesterday afternoon, he was telling reporters he thought a deal had pretty much been reached.
1: ABC's Stephen Portnoy in Washington. Canadian tariffs take effect on American goods September 8th. Four former employees of the Savannah Police Department are now under arrest after the Georgia Bureau of Investigation said they improperly used flock surveillance camera technology for non-police business. And the search continues in Massachusetts for Karen Solomon after her husband was found dead on Tuesday. This is ABC News.
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4: You've got nowhere to be. The perfect weekend continues with seven smooth sailing songs next. Mac FM weather for Onaway, the Leshino Islands, and St. Ignace. This afternoon, partly sunny, chance of showers, maybe a rumble of thunder, high 73. Slight chance of thunder tonight, partly cloudy, low 56. Tomorrow, partly sunny, maybe a shower, a little cooler, high tomorrow, 66. 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
1: ABC News, I'm Mike Dubusky. The U.S. has imposed new tariffs on dozens of Canadian goods, including steel, whiskey, and hockey sticks, after a deadline to reach a trade deal overnight expired.
2: Mark Carney, Canada's prime minister, now vows to retaliate, match the new U.S. tariffs dollar for dollar. For the moment, there are no new talks scheduled. This is not how President Trump expected it would go. Earlier this week, he announced a pause on these tariffs to allow for a final round of talks. And as late as yesterday afternoon, he was telling reporters he thought a deal had pretty much been reached.
1: ABC's Stephen Portnoy in Washington. Canadian tariffs take effect on American goods September 8th. Four former employees of the Savannah Police Department are now under arrest after the Georgia Bureau of Investigation said they improperly used flock surveillance camera technology for non-police business. And the search continues in Massachusetts for Karen Solomon after her husband was found dead on Tuesday. This is ABC News.
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0: You've got nowhere to be. 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Mac FM weather for Onaway, the Leschino Islands, and St. Ignace. This afternoon, partly sunny, chance of showers, maybe a rumble of thunder, high 73. Slight chance of thunder tonight, partly cloudy, low 56. Tomorrow, partly sunny, maybe a shower, a little cooler. High tomorrow, 66. 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
1: ABC News, I'm Mike Dubusky. Strong words today from Ontario Premier Doug Ford amid a growing trade dispute between the U.S. and Canada.
2: President Trump is the type of person that would steal your lunch money the first day. He'd steal the toque off your head the second day, and the third day he'd steal your running shoes. He is not to be trusted whatsoever. We need to stay united.
1: Prime Minister Mark Carney today said his country will retaliate, quote, dollar for dollar, after the Trump administration leveled 50% tariffs on Canada overnight. In other tariff news, some ranchers are voicing their concern about the president suspending tariffs on imported beef yesterday in an effort to reduce costs ahead of the midterms. And Tropical Storm Mocha isn't expected to be as strong as Hurricane Lala from last weekend, but even still, the storm system is expected to bring heavy rain to Hawaii's Big Island over the next few days, up to 15 inches in some areas, according to forecasts. This is ABC News.
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2: 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Mac FM weather for Conway, Sheboygan, and Gaylord. A slight chance of thunder tonight, partly cloudy, low 56. Tomorrow, cooler, partly sunny, maybe a shower, and high of 66. Looking into Monday, sunny, high 71. 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
1: ABC News, I'm Mike Dubusky. The U.S. leveling new 50% tariffs on Canadian goods after trade negotiations with that country fell apart overnight. Ontario Premier Doug Ford.
2: We need to fight these tariffs, tariff to tariff, dollar to dollar. And I'm glad he didn't sign that deal because it was a bad deal. It was a bad deal for Ontario. It was a bad deal for the auto sector, the steel sector, and manufacturing sector.
1: Earlier today, Canadian Prime Minister Mark Carney announcing that Canada will institute retaliatory tariffs starting on September 8th. In other tariff news, some ranchers are voicing opposition to the president suspending tariffs on imported beef yesterday in an effort to reduce costs ahead of the midterms. And Tropical Storm Mocha is not expected to be as strong as Hurricane Lala from last weekend. Even still, the storm is expected to bring heavy rain to Hawaii's Big Island, 15 inches in some areas. This is ABC News.
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0: 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Mac FM weather for Conway, Sheboygan, and Gaylord. A slight chance of thunder tonight, partly cloudy, low 56. Tomorrow, cooler, partly sunny, maybe a shower, high of 66. Looking into Monday, sunny, high 71. 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
1: ABC News, I'm Dave Packer. America is trying to break us so they can own us. That from Canadian Prime Minister Mark Carney in an address to his nation today. After trade talks collapsed late last night and with no deal, the U.S. imposing 50% tariffs on a host of Canadian goods. Carney today saying Canada will retaliate, quote, dollar for dollar. Ontario Premier Doug Ford today calling out President Trump's negotiating style.
2: President Trump is the type of person that would steal your lunch money the first day. He'd steal the toque off your head the second day, and the third day he'd steal your running shoes. He is not to be trusted whatsoever. We need to stay united.
1: A Texas judge has denied Carmelo Anthony's request for a new trial. The teen was convicted of stabbing another teen to death during a track meet and sentenced to 35 years in prison. In Massachusetts, an arrest warrant issued and an urgent search for the wife of an off-duty cop who was found dead at their home. This is ABC News.
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3: 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Mac FM weather for Conway, Sheboygan, and Gaylord. A slight chance of thunder tonight, partly cloudy, low 56. Tomorrow, cooler, partly sunny, maybe a shower, and a high of 66. Looking into Monday, sunny, high 71. Thanks for hopping aboard Mac FM. We're sailing to the evening with smooth music.

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1: ABC News, I'm Dave Packer. America is trying to break us so they can own us. That from Canadian Prime Minister Mark Carney in an address to his nation today after trade talks collapsed late last night. And with no deal, the U.S. imposing 50% tariffs on a host of Canadian goods. Carney today saying Canada will retaliate, quote, dollar for dollar. Ontario Premier Doug Ford today calling out President Trump's negotiating style.
2: President Trump is the type of person that would steal your lunch money the first day. He'd steal the toque off your head the second day, and the third day he'd steal your running shoes. He is not to be trusted whatsoever. We need to stay united.
1: A Texas judge has denied Carmelo Anthony's request for a new trial. The teen was convicted of stabbing another teen to death during a track meet and sentenced to 35 years in prison. In Massachusetts, an arrest warrant issued and an urgent search for the wife of an off-duty cop who was found dead at their home. This is ABC News.
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